0: 3. Good evening, Jacob Street. A 33-year-old male having stroke symptoms. Is requesting PD to go by as well. There's a premise warning.
1: What's up?
0: Hi.
1: Can you send me the anonymous, Sheriff? 2 minutes, just so we can tell.
0: 10-4.

0: you can do that welfare check. 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She's a chronic 78. I'll be all set with it.
1: I'm sorry, I just took it over.
0: I'll take St. Jacob. I'll set with details.

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1: What?
0: I think that 29/29 is chronic. I'll be all set.
1: Never.

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1: Still alive.

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0: Complete section, it's one powder activation for one round area of 47th Sherman Street.
1: One second, he's on it.
0: Half right.

0: And 29 70, also have the defect.
1: Two five three ten four.
2: The child's father was talking to caller on FaceTime while looking for the mother to be in the parking lot. Caller had me at 291 Main. Let's see if the police get there. It's going to be a male black, approximately 5'7", 160 pounds, named Alexander Jordan, wearing black hoodie, black jeans, going to drive a Chevy Town

0: 10-4 on scene.
1: 10-4, mail my reply, but you're button up cold. See, we're trying to get Carter.

0: Hey, Bree, also.
1: Israel Miranda says, probably, according to family, chronic runaway, last seen, heard from today, around 15.

0: 3, I will call him.
1: Stand by.
2: Bye.
1: And cars, you can disregard. Sisters, 2 Jeffrey, I'll pass.
3: Radios are not working in the basement of a PA hole, it sounds like.
1: Yeah, jump onto 490. You're almost to the bridge, there's land.
2: Channel, sir.
1: Stand
2: 245 with us.
1: Stand
0: 4. Also.
1: Stand 4.

0: active every 10-4, said they took off on foot, headed towards the stadium on 3.
1: 404G, that
0: means
1: 113, add me. Can Cameron start checking the camera? There should be one at State in Andrews and another one maybe at State in Maine, that area there.
0: 113-10-4. Cameron, do you copy?
2: Hey, 905, can you repeat where that job came in? I'm working a special event at the Red Wings game.
0: 905 came in for Corrupting 3 at State Street.
2: 5 detail, do you have a description?
0: Just came in, one's a Hispanic male wearing a black mask, gray hoodie, black pants. Second male's going to be another Hispanic male wearing a black hoodie, black hat,

0: we find out which one had the gun?
1: Time for all, see if the operator's still on the line. Correction, it was actually two males that brought the caller, now 12. I'm asking to see which one has to go. Not everything yet. Camera room, do you have any cameras in the area of State Street? Not for in cars. Caller says the male in the gray hood is the one with the gun.

0: is from the caller misleading. Does he mean where they play baseball or hockey?
1: For commercial, they use Matt City Corner. He is a Hispanic male wearing a black jacket versus a red green slippers.
2: I think I said that.
1: Yeah.

0: frequency.
1: Great.
0: Yeah, our caller saying this occurred on State Street by the Red Wing Stadium and unknown in fact across the street. There's two kids on the planet. One is a black hoodie, black pants, black shirt, and a black ski mask. The other one had a gray hoodie with a gray ski mask, and they stole a Nintendo Switch. He stated that he did not see a gun directly, but saw a black handle from his waistband, but and was rough.
2: Go ahead and transfer back. Where this happened at?
0: Copy.

0: Okay.
1: Just out there, off that bridge.
0: Stand for.
2: In case they took Bow Street or the footbridge there by the brewery.
0: One on three, Stand for.
3: Two five seven, I'll check that area.

0: parking lot.
1: Harrison Avenue, apartment 4, for a 52-year-old female that was assaulted by her boyfriend earlier

0: Street. C211, check welfare, 70 Echo F. Fence section, be 233, check welfare, coming to E District.
1: Recently, I learned.
0: 4364, set us coming from the northwest field door.

0: I'll let you know.
1: Emergency service says in critical condition. 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
1: 223 on that.
0: 10-4.
2: 4-4-3 scene tracking.
0: 10-4.

0: along the aisle. Have
1: 10-4, just be advised there is a permit warning for recar response location and for FIT. The email suffers from schizophrenic type behavior and is not predictable and delusional.

Broadcast. Nine, 18, 2011, about 160 pounds, glasses, afro. Diagnosed with schizophrenia, last seen in the Newcastle Merchants waiting area, probably 2 hours ago.

0: like south of the location. It's active right now. So I'm gonna chat for me. It's actually Hudson and Durnan. You should be able to pan the camera northbound. It probably wasn't facing the right way, but it's for the shot.
1: We got a couple suppressed for the corner. I don't believe it. One for four rounds, one for seven rounds.
0: Hudson and Weaver?
1: Yeah,
0: that's one. 027, you show me the one there, then. Shut the MLB.
2: 257, you can have this one.
3: 27, 10-4.

0: 141, I'll have that. Sorry, 131, I'll have that way as well.
1: Two, 41, I'll have that.

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1: Awesome.
0: No parking max.
2: You know what?
0: 321, 141.

0: Lake Section, beat 241 for the Mustang, 28th Street for the neighbor, outside with the knife.
1: That's your Lincoln Victor from 5980.
0: Is that 5980?

0: 247, our call versus a known person, so someone has a hammer.
1: Seven, 10, 4. 207 as well.

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0: Do we have a Jenny Carr assignee to our Java headquarters? Somebody to escort them.
1: Yeah, what car is this one? 74 headquarters.

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1: Yeah, the American advise on the highs from Penicillin on St. Paul.

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Hold on, I don't know exactly. 185 Mount Hope, apartment 424.

0: Bob?
1: One under 1192.
0: For a mail was in trespassing at the location is not returned.
2: I don't know that.

0: 213 passing 510 West Main Street with 3 males that tried to attack the caller. Caller is saying someone came out her with a gun. Not a Ronaldo line.
1: When anyone did contend any of them.

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1: 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Caller is going to be waiting in a White Cutter Highlander outside the location.
2: Kind of still on scene.

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Another particle bio 261.

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1: P31.
0: The eastbound route 590 southbound for the reckless driver of Russian Saber, Olive Road, dark colored car, possibly a Honda. I see teddy people are throwing things out the window.

with the change for the address, about 490 westbound in the walkway, a lot of fire and EMS is going to be a jumper, 50-year-old female that's gotten into camp. AMR is on location, 50-year-old jumper in the pedestrian bridge near exit 11A.

0: different.
1: Same originally in the shot, she acknowledges an MBA with injuries. I'm not sure if it's taller than what's going on because she doesn't know if she heard shots or not, but she saw when SUV hit the bridge.
0: Possibly a female, going under the bridge now wearing a colored hoodie.

0: get your MR structures or that's in on the outside of the fence over a point. I'm calling Ward. I'm sorry about that. Fence over 490.
1: Group is 490 there, please.
0: Currently on the bridge, I do not see no females down on 490.
2: And for the troopers that are responding to the 490 westbound, 123 would like it shut down

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Located under the bridge. Or not, no, yeah. The fire.

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1: She's with her right now. She's currently walking across the fence in front of.
0: Down 490.
1: Green grass are.
2: Fired at the flashlight on her. Jesse here? She's trying to run away.

0: It's going to be hard to try to get to her. Silent at the inner loop of Broad Street. There's no way that we can get to her. Yeah, we see her, but we cannot get to her. You see her, Richard?
1: She's in the trees here. She's coming up the ramp here towards Ace.
0: Are you over on A? The opposite direction. She's heading that way. On the exit of A. No.
2: Copy, shutting it down at the inner loop westbound 490.
3: And Powell Street.
0: Ames, 498.

0: How you doing, Mercer?
1: We're still looking. I got a couple people. I got Whitney and Snyder with me.
0: All right, we're coming around. We're looking right up for your way to opposite way to get back to that lane.
1: I'm going to just respond here with the fire department. Hang on, thank you.

0: location. The car or two over on Campbell Street, make sure she didn't climb over this wall since we don't have her in the brush on the...
1: 240 on Adam, we got a couple cars here at the bridge. An officer in Campbell, and then we're on the Wilder side as well.
2: Okay, so she was here by the retaining wall on the west side of 490. After the roadway here, I just don't want to be hit by speeding cars.
1: Copy. We have 490 strip down, westbound at Kyle Street. Side of the south side.
2: North side.

123, description on her female is at least female 50s, tan pants. 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
1: Is there another car that can start?
0: We're just turning her now.
2: On 436.

0: over here. 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They should be there shortly.
1: Where was she detained at? Just so I can put that on the job card.

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1: But this victim is acting weird, so I'm trying to figure this out.

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1: The fire department is set on 490.
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1: Yeah, copy, as long as the service is in the close. We're good.

601 Riverview Manor apartment, Hillsong Live 6 in the ER. 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
1: Of the east side primary.

In the 231B to respond to 46 Augustine Street. Township Department for Protective Welfare. Caller states there are four demons at the location. There is a warning for this location as well.

8% of 32 who run without, along with EMS. The 25-year-old male is having abnormal behavior, mental health history.

flight, just so far as we're aware, if our individual does come out here shortly, we will be calling them back to our position over here on 104 corner. We'll go from there.

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But I'm going to have you debrief the male we just took out.

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0: Yeah, I think he's going up shortly, yeah.

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1: 203 with me.
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0: 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The dog is contained in her car.
2: With red hair and a gray Honda sedan.
0: Her vehicle. I just wanted you to be aware. That takes a little bit more. The boss has to ask for it.

0: inspection and reported people fighting in front of 1140 South Plymouth.
1: We have 1 second exit.
0: Okay. Only thing I got is that there are people fighting outside.

0: Also attach New York, Mike Baker, Edward, 9308.
1: Mike Baker, Edward, 9308.

0: 291. Can you do for that other job? We're going to be the chronic caller over there.
1: It was two separate numbers, but I believe it was the same. He said he needed an officer. Someone's breaking in. He's uncooperative. Apartment 1512.

EMS and fire responding. 917 North Street, Mobile Gas Station. EMS requesting PD due to patient being followed by someone.

7, EMS will be responding 101 Roser Street. From across the location, a vehicle, a male slumped over the wheel.

unknown. 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

1391. 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

Spring Lake Ave. Adam's currently on the phone with the original caller, following them in a blue Dodge Caravan. I've asked to stop multiple times, but he says they're on Lake towards Burton.

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1: Our 4751 is where we had that roll call 5.
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3: I'd say blue Chevy Cobalt.
2: Seven four.
0: For 47 Rose Terrace, caller stating that the house was just shot at. Still waiting for additional.
2: Copy.

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0: 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Michael Charles Tom, 16677. 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
0: Any case of love here?
1: Yeah.
2: 10-4. 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
1: Never.

0: 305, that's all set.
1: Check the welfare at 731 Ridgeway off. 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

0: 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The alarm on Lake Avenue.
1: 141 John 4, 81 Lake Avenue, Evelyn Brandon. Got a general burn alarm. Car drive by.
0: 231 outside. Let's get canceled.
1: 231 John 4. 141 copy.
0: All right, bye. He doesn't have a connect.
1: Time for sir. 211, time for.
0: Time for, you can leave me on it for now. I'm on Lake Avenue anyways.
1: Time for.

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0: 063 Tom 4. And that's the rear entrance, multiple activations. 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
1: Copy. We're checking the building.
2: So far.

0: Advisory Contour. And then the bird alarm, 190 Ronald Street. I'm from school number 25.
1: Comfort.
2: Two six three. Yeah, make contact with the mailman in the building. He's a worker. He called the owner. The owner's system is malfunctioning, so they are currently unable to turn it off. We're going to be awesome.

0: Thank you for asking to Greg Moody, holding the assist on the Harrison Road, homelessly responding for a 1-year-old having a seizure.
1: Zero stars.
0: 2-0. 2-0-3-2-6-3-10-4.
1: 213, I'm into that.

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1: Can we get a proper address, please? The people at 130 have no choice, and they claim they did not call 911.
0: 10-4.

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0: I'm at 634. The occupants at 634 denied call. No one wrote in call.
1: How far?

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1: What's the plate?
0: It's going to be New York, John Paul,

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0: 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I don't know where it happened. It's possibly self-inflicted.
1: We'll have a check on that. And your loud and clear is 737.
0: Going to be over in the ED. We'll try to get more information.

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1: 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I didn't follow her since.
0: Where you're at. Just for the record, he punched me in the face twice.

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2: Well, 5'8", his black sweatshirt had a white design in the back, and he had a black little beanie on.
3: Was it a wooden fence or a chain mount fence?
1: Whatever's east of Colfax.

0: for the last special scene.
1: I'm all one building south of that last location where you hop the fence. I'm in the open lot right now.
2: City here, Washington car, please. Pursuing someone separate. We have a different person in custody at school.
3: I have the initial female that's a problem in custody, and another young man assaulted one of the guys and took out front of him. Answer the chief.
0: So where's a good starting point for the K-9? Where you last saw this guy?
4: Okay.

next door to the fence here. Can't watch from my location. Whenever I just, like, called out with on Colfax that we're going behind, I'm in the very next building to the south of that. Just coming to that open lot on a bunch of the where he was last seen.

And let's do Lexington Extension, Emerson Extension. We'll have a couple of cars in between there. There's a lot of short streets. And then we draw Polaris. The same cross streets.

0: Temperature 61, Polaris.
1: 6-1. Should be around 6-1.
2: Hey, if you guys don't know, that kid's name is Davion Henry.

0: Yeah, so if Canine wants to try coming over on the Polaris Street side, I don't think that you'll be able to go over that fence, like a 10-foot tall fence on the Colfax side.
1: 221, I'm with Canine right now. We started on the opposite side of the fence, so is the 61 Polaris the blue house or the yellow one?
0: You ran right between the two. I think he was actually came through the yard of the yellow house.

double X, well, 5'8", 5'9", thin, wearing a black sweatshirt, white design on the back, a black small beanie, last seen running eastbound out of 61 Flair Street.

0: Ciao.
1: 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I'll give you a location in a second.

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1: 10-4, thank you.
2: Okay, but there's really a robbery and a menacing in Lake Section as well.
3: One. I drove through that supposed menacing. You can throw it in my box. It's all set.
2: That's
0: okay. It's usually while we're just moving southbound planet. Going 30 degrees right now.

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1: Yeah, he made it over the fence.
0: House. He's coming towards the road. There's right there. He's going on the way house.
1: Right there at the corner.
0: City, 156 Planet.
2: Car 400, I've been monitoring. Good job, everyone.

0: need anyone?
1: Call from the Bruin Lyle.
2: Two nine one. 2-9-1. 2-4 is a menacing in the box. Now the N5.

is on the bias and the truck out there. I'm just concerned about the melon and work there in the road south in Mount Hope. He is currently south on Mount Hope.

0: Carolina. Yeah, Plymouth on NMVA on West Ridge.
1: Yeah, they've shot a 245. Just send it to me. I'm out with that now. Looks like he's having some issues with the wheelchair. Hope he knows that.

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1: Relocating to 1131 Ladders Head parking lot. You got a rig coming?

0: 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It's going to be for a 4-month-old.
1: I'm sorry.
0: Time for some about copy.
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2: 291, I'm going from Emerson.

Bay. Eastbound 490 near South Goodman. SP15.

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Anyone, Serge?

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1: 10-4, 10-46 mile.

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1: 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You could attach New York Henry David Robert 5806.

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1: 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Clear 3, we'll call back. 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
0: 14.
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0: Yes.
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0: Stop.
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2: This is 720 West Main. Hold for the details.
1: Patrol 7310 for possibly related to that Troop Street job. The now on Troop Street ran to someone's back door asking for police.

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1: You can cancel them if the parties are leaving here, so we're all set.
0: 5-4.

Yes. 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That male picked up the scooter and walked it east or westbound to this location, and the driver of the large gray SUV, no plate, also drove westbound from this location.

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0: 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Can you start PHR location?
1: 10-4.

0: Glen Session, can I have a cargo by 287 for the order of protection? And at Alpha 22 Kelly is going to 411 McNaughton and Lake Section.
1: 287, I have 6 other with me.
0: 10-4.

0: too, remember?
1: We'll take care of 11:55 coming up in that minute.
0: Copy. Sounds like it's going to be a harass.

0: FYI, that Goodman Cars will play Buford Street between Clinton and Wilmington. Be closed for the day with no emergency vehicle access. Buford between Clinton and Wilmington is closed. A lot of background. George Mary Nora 1937, Lincoln Union William 2739.
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I was currently on base. She's trying to sell a TV and air conditioner.

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2: 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This is a tenant selling drugs from the 40.
0: You have one box.
2: 251 box.

0: been to Section B275 for the dangerous condition. Alexander South Clinton, male in a wheelchair that is wheelchairs disabled, possibly related to 285's previous.
1: 285 to my previous. Just put it in my pocket.

0: 3735 Corwin Avenue.
1: Two zero seven. I can go by.
0: It's going to be with EMS for the site manager and employee that we're getting physical. Next has a white shirt, black pants, black male. Second one's the white male, blue shirt, black pants. That one's the administrator. Didn't see any weapons. That's true.

0: Can you send us 15 Dijon?
1: Can we third party information? Brother called the caller, said that there's people outside to jump him, possibly a site to start, said that they have to go. Unsure how many people are there, caller site, no further. Come for.

0: 275, can you stop me for Gregory Street? Also, details.
1: 275, 10-4, 189 Gregory Street, up here,

0: 285 and start up in a couple minutes.
1: 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Both parties are.

0: 685 for the unknown problem in the area of 1361 Mount Hope. 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
1: Okay,
0: well,
1: boss.
0: I'm calling public safety to see if they can have it.

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All Sarah complaints with CPS, can hear a baby crying and no one coming to the door.

0: Hold on, text me 257 to the medicine, Clifford Avenue and Houston Avenue. Callers passerby saw a person in a white Mercedes hitting the other occupant with a pipe.
1: See you all. Yes, yeah, so I'll start with the trespass. You can see the check of welfare in my box.
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Inspection would be 205 with EMS and fire, 1680 North 7th Street, the local gas station. Fire went out for gas that was free flowing by the pumps. Someone tried to drive away with the hose still attached. ET for damage.

0: 21. AMR's going to be going 635 McGee Avenue. 75-year-old male, trouble breathing. And it's going to be in his great Buick. It has a response.
1: Well, a lot of the EMS kind of about us.
0: Looks like some stuff here they were adding. Red PD, because the caller kept making comments about him being on his way and wanting him to leave.

0: 10-4, Black 4 in that Black Subaru, no injuries, is blocking. I'm trying to check the call taker to see where exactly they are to see if this is our third run point.
1: I'm just, you guys are up north a little bit. I got him up here.

from now until 2300 hours for a U.S. Marshals detail. 4-1, checking your status.

Genesee cars will be 223. Amos will be going 60, person road apartment 3. 60-year-old male says there is a dead body in the apartment.

0: Fondation,
1: John. Right, what do you mean, John?
2: 2034.
1: 2034. Says that the affluence is low on the shark and found a male slumped over in his hair beyond help.
2: 133, you can cancel. Letterbox 5.

0: at County Secure. 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CPD clear, 1118. Just the 747, go ahead.
1: Laser in Almond with Lady King Sam 695. Could you send another car no emergency?
0: For a speaker on
2: Has to be 71 Sam, we'll send that way.
0: 71, 10 more.

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1: Seven,
0: I'll serve. 202 Wild Street. Center Surgical. Got an ambulance going to a 21-year-old female. Male versus female. His name is Robert. 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Unknown full name description. I did call earlier. Family trouble, I believe. 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Just had to open mine. 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

2331. Over one in custody of the New York tag, Lincoln Union, Tom 5380.

0: Please. First going to be our 3-4-2-6-1-3, and second plate is going to be New York 59018 Nora Frank.
1: Good work.
0: Thank you.
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0: I'm just moving J. Why don't you send me 874 J? I'll bring 211.
1: It's gonna be the we have a trouble at Ethan where J Street are gonna be probably gonna problem with the child other with which she called on him as well. Honestly knew the female was naked. Jesus, I had all my shirt moving.
2: I never heard of it.

0: 217, you can send me that family trouble on Avenue E. You can also attach 267 to that, please.
1: Hey, 237 Avenue E, Edwards, a family trouble issue with granddaughter verbal. Her name is Veronica, you know, and it's quite sure black.
2: C-74, could you show me out at 103 Roy Cross with your King Tom John? King Tom John 3884. Could you mark 100?
1: Send for one under 1156.

0: give you the 1680. That was good to help us.
1: Did you say that for the report? It's a 9-1 back.
0: Copy, also. Didn't get the job yet. Can you send us the job on Avenue E, please?
1: Not yet.

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1: Oh, for sure, bonus.
0: 10-4, it's a Pamela Relliford. She's on the second floor. So she's an L78. 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
0: He sure is.
1: Amber, thank you.

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0: Alright, I'm Ghost of Outler. 143 will be out with our female in front of the PSB. 9-4.

0: Yeah, give me that menacing. 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I'm going to swing over. It's got a lot of time on it. I can let you know.
1: Yeah, it's got some time on it. Caller versus Denise, she's being at the door. There was a hammer mentioned. It looks like in the history, police went out a little bit before midnight last night regarding the same issue with this female.

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1: But yeah, why don't you show me back in 2, 4, 5 on that tab?

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0: 1393 Saxon and Westbrook.
1: It's already COVID out.
0: Oh, my MVP must be down there, I think.
1: You're welcome. Sorry about that.

0: 73 the Reckless River, and University of Northern Union. From Lake Carr, John Frank, 64 miles, East Town University.
1: 273.
0: Two of you called out at the exact same time.
1: 273, I got it.
0: Center, thank you.

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0: AZ261 got in the customer trouble at DePaul. 435, do we have? Looks like a patient being aggressive towards staff.
1: 1 and 211, right around the corner.
0: 291, 211, 10-4. 435, do we have at DePaul? Women in general at this time. You wanted to white female, very Mark, wearing a gray sweatshirt.

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Cars fired on scene for that accident from Robinson Ridgeway. Got an update that possible team all is seizing. And out on the ground, they're saying they need police for traffic.

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So she was in a vehicle. Interesting. She's the respondent on the caller, believes that the child was stamped by the mother in the face.

On to 11 Dragon Air Dennis.

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1: At Rick Van Ender.
2: The accident is just east of Primrose. I'll be blocking eastbound traffic on Ridgeway and Primrose. Should be all through the traffic.
1: 231, 10-4. Front plate, Henry 0, Charlie 7383. His mom is running down the street with a butcher knife, seen a black lace wig, 40 years old, wearing all black clothing near Sio and Ritz.

0: Ja.
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2: Go ahead. Apparently this happened at 6th Rip Street. 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Can we clear in here?

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1: 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I'll be all set.

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1: You're welcome. Carter Pilot 213 for the family trouble.
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0: Kevin Cars, V265, holding the unknown 66 Demon Giraffe. 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

0: for any available trooper that can take an IVA report at 245 Merchants Road. It occurred on 490, so it'll be a trooper job.
1: Officer's department, come to me, versus needs.

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1: 9030, negative, go ahead.
0: At 501 Genesee Street. I received a walk up for some kind of larceny at 544 Genesee Street. If you could roll a car this way.
1: Of course. Is there a car that can start 501 Genesee Street?

0: 9030, just for your advice, we do have a job that just came in for 544 Genesee Street in the Hopper. Neighbor trouble regarding a larceny.
1: Oh, 231 Henrietta Street.

0: sacrifice.
1: Yeah, throw that hoop in my box. Probably related to that 213 Henrietta MVA, which was a hit and run. So we'll leave that. Give me the hoop and I'll quit.

Flaming Cars. Flaming Cars is one of the broadcasts. The Flaming Troll report that's holding up the PSB. Been waiting there for 6 hours.

0: 1764.
1: '95, lost three, apartment four for the family trouble. Car to go by.
0: 281, Charlie.
1: 281, 10-4. Caller says that her sister's ex was threatening to possibly kill the dismembered child's location, threatening to come there. No black calls and bills, contracts,

Man, car is V277, holding a suspicious 7 Lee Street. 20 minutes ago, boss monitor told complaining that 7-year-old daughter, she has a gun and she'll use it on kids.

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0: assim.
1: A reckless driver, I'm sending a 104 westbound at Seneca Ave for a black Ford sedan, possibly an Infiniti license plate, King Adam Mary 6786. Threw something out of the window of the car.

0: 35. 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I will let you know.
1: Four six five, I'll go on to the station.

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1: You can put 2096 in my box, and then can you send me 1922? I'll be on 5, trying to get out a location for that.
0: We're just being Flint, family in trouble, turning away.
1: Or if I get a location.

0: been supposed to be 2:55 before the NBA report. This other call came in. It's going to be at 2:31 Henrietta Street.
1: The light pole that is down onto the caller's house, possibly just the porch.

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1: Copy.
0: This is the family shuttle on Cummings. 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

0: V235 for the cause unknown from the school, 100 Farmington, had an open line. We're unable to reach anybody in the contacts.
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0: 10-4.

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1: 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Not involved.
0: Have one.
2: Excuse me, turn around the corner. 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
0: 263-10-4.
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1: Form. 8207 for the suspicious vehicle, 86 Strong Street, gonna be a blue Hyundai SUV.

0: 207, you can tell me the suspicious people. 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
1: Copy.
2: We have fluids in the road, so we can start fire, and I do have somebody complaining of a head injury. Court Street, no westbound traffic.
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I'm going to attempt to locate from the county, 67 Seneca Manor Drive, Apartment D, David, possible suicidal female.

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0: Are you still looking for someone for the family trouble on the Antelope at Rivon Street? 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
0: 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I'll send out the details.
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0: Holding two priorities in good and one appointment. Ten four. To an Eastman black Chevy and a black SUV.
1: Roger.
0: Ten four.

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1: 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Thank you.

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1: Copy.

cars for the family trouble at 370 on Melville Street, and I'll have a job for EMS to respond as well for the male having a mental health issue. Actually, it's for Protect to respond, not EMS.

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1: She won $5,000.
0: 22, 22, please. I'll see you guys.
1: 10-4, just be advised, the additional, they just called 9-7 at the Melwood, leaving the house on a blue bike.

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287, hold the job with fire, 320 Central Ave at Amtrak. For garbage that's on fire out front against the building, and fire investigators requesting police respond as well.

Goodman B 225, Fulton Miller, St. Paul Street, 821 Culver Road, for the male who just stolen and walked out of the store going towards downtown.

255 and 275. Just be advised, the person that hit the pole just called in so that they were unaware they hit it, and they're currently in Livingston County.

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1: Go ahead.
0: I'll start up for Amtrak.
1: There was a garbage can fire out front against the building. And the fire investigator was requesting RPD to respond as well. Said that the male that set the fire was a 30-year-old male, white with a black hoodie, black sweatpants, and hiking boots, and was seen north on Clinton. Back 247.
2: Patrol 37.
1: Patrol 37, 10-4.

0: 7-22-56.
1: Have one. 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Caller says she's not violent, but she is on with a knife. Turn back 261.
0: 291.
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0: 10-4.
2: Two five seven, you can have me.
0: 10-4. 10-4.

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1: On South Avenue, just south of Main Street, New York dealer 611-4080. I'll advise.
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1: All set. We got the entire of the load.
0: 10-4. Thank you. You're welcome.

0: 320 Charlie, go ahead.
1: I think Goodman cars in the area of Goodman and Clifford are giving you hands for an investigative task.
2: I can head over there.
3: 205, we're coming from Culver. We're heading right now.
1: Excuse me. Copy. Can you meet me on 4, please?
3: Copy.
0: Dispatch copies at 125. Did you copy that?
2: 10-4. Show me something wrong.

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The open door, 156 North Plum Hill. Still silent, Dewey.

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1: Routine 49, Ridge. 125, I'm out with him.
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1: Okay, both stories, 2290. All seven details.
0: 10-4.

0: 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For the sandwich level 12 for Herbert Street.
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0: 297, 7-4.

0: section B263 with fire and EMS for the stabbing at Animal Control, 184 Verona. Caller seeing a 50-year-old male walk in the location and said he was stabbed.
1: Yeah, me please.
0: 143-10-4. Suspect will be a male black with face mask, burgundy jacket, black pants, glassing head towards Chester.

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2: Those cars for the next 15 and try to get the second point for K&M so we can get a perimeter and get that going.

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1: For now, just get a perimeter working off J Street from towards Broad. I think Oak is the next street. That'll be our starting point. 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

0: All right, K96. Location was southwest corner of Jay and Verona. 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
1: Jay and Verona right now.
2: All right, 143, can I get another car at Jay and North Plymouth? We'll go ahead and have another one at Jay and Frankfort. And then give me one at Brown and Frankfort, Brown and North Plymouth. We're starting until we can establish.
3: 10-4.
0: I was told he was last found.
2: In that case, let's go ahead and shift the cars here at Plymouth. Left found. The next one's going to be Oak. Jay and Oak, Brown and Oak.
1: I'm out of Jay and Oak.
3: Car for Brown.
0: 14.

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3: 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Russ Alden.
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0: FVA 490 eastbound at Monroe. V2 vehicles, a light sedan and a dark car.

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B231 with EMS for the assault, the mobile at 1400.

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2: Family trouble on Garza. 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She's 78.
1: So far.

0: 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Firing EMS for the overdose, Catholic Family Center, 79 Northwood.
1: Two twenty-three, 10-4.
0: Now outside the location, windows of Narcan given, male not conscious but breathing. Right back to 223.
2: Two thirty-three. I'll flag him.
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0: We're going to be at 57 Gardner. Bam. $100. Right down from me.

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1: 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Amber has a job already cleared.
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0: Muslims is responding for 7 year old female with a laceration on her head, 41 Baker Street, that the address took last other.
1: Section 205 for these suspicious males looking to try to take a Kia here at 162 Salisbury.

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1: Got it.

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0: to the CP273 assist at Javas Cafe, 65th Street. Public safety is requested of RPD for the 50-year-old male with lacerations of his hand. Have a little carpet cycle.
1: I know.
0: Department, yes, that's right. It's Department 28, Adam. Retail for

0: 2051.
1: This one's not long down, so for the suspicious.
0: Cooper.

0: Susie Beats 273 responded with pick 43-year-old female with a mental health issue. Liberty Pole Way at McKellie Street.
1: Well, in regards to 47-257 status.

0: 273. 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
1: 273, Ted 4, available car for the backup. Three, the patient is the Tiffany, Hispanic female, gray, smart suit. She's now in the street of Pleasant. Seven, three, Liberty Poleway at Achilles.
2: 143, I can start.
1: 143, Tim.
0: There's nothing showing at the moment.
1: 273, not the chill somewhere.

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0: 2552.
1: Detective Welfare 4575, Lake Avenue, mobile carpet backup.
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0: 405, just to be advised, we have a jack pulling in at intersection Caravan Street.
1: Wait, I don't see him, though. I'll see if he's still in our box.
0: Come for it.

0: Have a seat.
1: Three, what do you got?
0: Confirm the location where she is.
1: Parking lot at Pleasant and Franklin.
0: Copy, thank you.

0: missing person from Strong 601 Elmwood, male with dementia who wandered off. Called in from public safety.
1: Yeah, they're clear now.
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0: 51.
1: Password?
0: I'll be outside with it.
1: But he doesn't person, does he look?

0: roll 355.
1: Roll 355, bud.
0: 70 to 10 first expression. I see the update and I can code it out

0: 1 to 43.
1: Yes, ma'am. If it hasn't been done so already, can you go ahead and start a rig for an MHC? They're cleared right now.
0: I copy.

225, sounds work. Sounds like a child on the phone coming in. It looks like on the map at 569 Carson.

Goodman section, the 215, possible menacing, 111 Webster Avenue, caller versus the husband, son, mentioned a gun, nothing with me.

0: send here. No one in this area knows what's going on with this. If there's any more calls, you can do it with my current.
1: Number.

ambulance, 1650 East Avenue, the East Ave apartment 7X X-ray. Male requested an ambulance and did not say why, just said that he did not have lungs.

0: 6251, I'm gonna say 837 Lake Avenue at the store. There's a customer just refusing to leave that has a machete.
1: Two eleven
0: as well. Someone responded to 837 Lake Avenue. Looking for a black male, all black, jacket, red sleeves. He's now walking down Lexington. I'd like to know if it's red or black.

0: for the leak, correspondent, the caller says the mail is at stored in Lexington.
1: Stephen Austin. Saw a male flag, Chicago, black leather jacket, black ski mask.
0: Car folds repeat.

0: 141, we got the dude detained. Someone wants to try to find a caller.
1: Pepper, 241 has now detained. Your caller is sending a silver Toyota at McDonald's across the street. What are you going to be all set with here?
2: Yeah,

0: until 2 this test.
1: 65 San Jose.
0: 76. 251.
2: Confirm menacing, that male's going to be a 6.
0: 251 confirmed menacing.
3: Do it, Sean.
2: Yeah, give me a second. We're at McDonald's. I'm at McDonald's right now with the caller.
3: All right, he's going to 4. Figure it out.

0: radio's still not making it. Can I have another car swing by Patrol 97 if you guys are showing first in Central Park?
1: No, Patrol 97. I'm just trying to get 2535. I'm also with the details.

0: 26.
1: Seems to be menacing. I'm all set with details. I've got 233 with me.
0: Tesla.

0: patrol 3's been gone.
1: 117 Wells, Michael Edward George, 8950. We're too busy.
0: Number.
2: Patrolman, I'm with him.
0: Number.

Flint Section 287 with fire 500 North Flint. Engine 17 is requesting PD, says that there is a person inside the location that he's locked in.

0: phone texted me at 247 with the ambulance, 246 Remington Street apartment 1, 7-month-old female who has a rash and is in trouble, has trouble breathing.
1: 127, let's come by.
0: 127, 10 more.

0: 41, can you just mic a positive show, please?
1: I didn't even... Positive for the show.
0: No, I'm going to say no, 11.
1: No better signal.

I think 251, I'm going to call for a possible medicine. 178 Fulton Avenue. Caller says her brother is about to kill Leslie. He has a knife in his hand. Near Public School 33, 500 Webster Avenue for a blue Hyundai. Doing donuts in the parking lot.

3 possible fights, 34 Luther Circle. For 4 black belts that are drinking, pushing each other. A double car, 25 is 253.

0: The 253-243, the caller say the dark-skinned male with a hat, tank top, was being aggressive and pushing another male, black male with all black clothing. They're both walking towards South Plymouth. Section 297, menacing 99 Wells Street, apartment 4. Caller, the landlord said that he needs off respect. If there is a male inside, where they come.
1: That's my previous.
0: Control 974.

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1: Patrol 83.
0: You can show me out, see, for 99 West Main. AMR is on.
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0: I got you.
1: 10-4, making that. 2-0-3, start from a distance.

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0: Sergeant Fulton.
1: Douglas is 10-4, 170 Fulton. Call up that her brother is about to kill him. He has a knife in his hand. A black male. No clothing description. I'm all over for the backup.
0: Two bench.
1: Hi. 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
1: I'm from the NBA, St. Paul, and Scranton.

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1: Extenuating missing person from Strong. I'm really looking for Robert Smith, age group 1252, male, white, approximately 6 foot 160 pounds, wearing an all-gray tracksuit. His early stages of dementia, last seen around 2 o'clock in the area of Strong, just

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1: Go ahead.
0: AMR is not responding to their dispatcher. Are they all set with you?
1: Hello?
0: Are you still with AMR? They're not responding to their dispatcher.
1: Yes, I am. And they're okay.
0: Thank you.

Maximum tax should be 287 to the Madison Fire McDonald's, 275 Upper Falls. For the 30-year-old male not conscious, he's breathing, having an overdose.

cars in the 213 V3 Honda 67 Canal Street, apartment 220 for a check to welfare. 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
1: Come for it. Burger bye. Benefit Cosmo 203B, Teresa on 2215 Gardner Ave, apartment 4 for the family of trouble. 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
2: With long threads, light jacket, flexing. 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Yeah, Rasmus, I guess they're following the color.

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1: 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Heard of my.
2: 277.
1: 10-4.
3: 247, you can have me.
1: 10-4. They just said it was a tall male white. Don't really have a good description because the color was passing by.

0: Camera room monitoring.
1: Yeah, camera room's checking. Can't see him at this time. It's the camera. Not visible.
2: We're going to David. I can monitor for some more.
3: And I'll be calling in a second.